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They just want the classics. 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
0: I mean, I don't know. Isn't it supposed to be some perfect destination? This is just your hotel room.
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